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1: At that time, they were around the same point. Suddenly, I noticed that, and I did not care my life. I thought, before they kill me, I have to kill some of them.

0: British Field Marshal once said, if a man says he's not afraid of dying, he's either lying or he's a Gurkha.
1: When you go in war, you come out getting a bit old, you grow old.

BFB scorecard video got the crumb namaste you go you pile ganta par bhi dali ni samay aayeko sasrita samay hamro sanga 7 bajeko lagi aba pani 4 minute ra karyakram ko dosro ganta ma ma yo hafta ko prashna rakhne ni chu tapai ko samay chha ma sunni garnus BFB scorecard video ra aile lai pani samriddhi rai ko awaz ma yo mitho geet herana enjoy garna hola

You see, the world we live in is a fallen world, yeah. And we all make mistakes and we all do shitty things and then. But if you ever mess up in life, you see, I want you to come back home, okay? Even you feel like, no forcing, but if you ever mess up and you feel like you want to come back home, not that I got fucking enough.

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Raisamani kuni kwaris and money, tabali duba the guru mamalai, some prokogana saknunza, rakari kramari la, you meet a gate, swapna summon, rising a bigako hours ma, mira hazira.

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